to anyone out there. 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We keep off of the main road. Off of the radar, we lay low. Out here, I feel seasick. It look calm on the surface. You never know what's beneath it. You want it, but now you don't need it. But you've got to see for yourself to believe it. And if I get back onto dry land, I swear to God I won't leave it. And as above, you're so below. If you love it, let it go. Will it last? You never know. Part C, let it grow. As above, so below. If you love it, let it go. Will it last? You never know. Part C, let it grow.

personality shows. 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

0: 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Benny Brown.
1: Okay, it's time. Let's roll. Cardigan's giving us love, fool.

anything at all but you. You see there the cardigans. Yo, hey, I'm Benny Brown. This is Radio 100.7. It's what we do every Tuesday night. And leaving nothing out, leaving nothing to chance. Trust me on this stuff. We've been there before and we're going to do it again. Casey Musgraves is on your radio right now.

too, huh? I believe in ghosts and spooks and goblins and all those scary creatures that come around in the middle of the night. Casey Musgraves is who she is, and we're jamming on the radio, Radio 100.7, and leaving nothing to chance. Trust me on this sort of stuff, you see. I've had the education, and I passed all the tests. Here comes the Altered Vibe Blues Band.

They mean every single word. The Altered Five Blues Band. Up to the minute, you see. And I got a clear conscience, but a bad, bad memory. Good things going on when it comes to Luxembourg. Let me tell you right now, the Grand Duchy of Luxembourg getting a great shout-out from the radio station right now because they are helping out around the Europe. They are sending firefighters and aircraft to France to make sure that the fires don't get any worse than they already are. So dudes that are the pompiers and the Feuerwehr, the fire department, the fire brigade, well done, guys. And the women as well.

call of Just a Gigolo. David Lee Roth originally came our way from The Witnesses with Louis Prima, Benny Brown on Radio 100.7 right now. And as a matter of fact, I was talking moments ago to Alex on the telephone. Alex did not realize what's going on with all those fires. I'm telling you what, the Grand Duchy of Luxembourg getting really generous and helping the Europeans out by sending not only people, men and women, but also aircraft to help the fire situation in the south of France right now. Okay, let's update all of this stuff right now and go for splat. That would mean current deep purple.

0: The whole thing, Deep Purple, brand new Deep Purple, and it comes from the release that they called Splat. He's a lunatic with a mind of his own. Don't take it personally.
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Not just you, but me too. You see, who are you? Glorious notes that come our way from the Who. Pete Townsend and all the dudes that hang around with him because they get off on it, you see. Benny Brown on Radio 100.7, making sure that you get off as well and the whole world goes with you. Bring on the notes right now that come to us from Glasgow, as in Scotland. Travis, why does it always rain? Bring some of that rain my way. On me,

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And we don't have an answer for that question right now, but we do know, we do realize, and we do understand that some of that rain coming out of the sky on warm weather days like the last couple have been, and it's supposed to continue. We like all of that stuff. Trust me right now. I've been there. I know what I'm talking about. Lucinda Williams comes on your radio right now, and we've come too far. We've come too far to turn back. We've come too far to turn around.

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0: For everyone, for you and for me. Make some room. Just slide down a little bitty bit. Taj Mo, Taj Mahal, and a combination with Keb Mo together. Benny Brown on Radio 100.7. This is how it works every Tuesday evening. And right now, we're going to get some help to answer the question, how much you'll pay for what you used to get for free? Tom Petty, The Heartbreakers. This is The Last DJ.

certainly seems appropriate these days. Tom Petty, the Heartbreakers, back to the early music they turned out. And you don't have to live like a refugee or a migrant.

Classically trained musicians from Chicago, Styx and the Boat on the River. All right, get off the boat right now and get on the train. Arlo Guthrie be our conductor this evening aboard the City of New Orleans.

Southbound to the city of New Orleans. That's the name of the train. The name of the man is Arlo Guthrie. And let's just see for a second if we can get off that train, get our tickets stamped, and make our way over to where they're letting us ride the bicycles. 9 million of them. 9 million bikes in Beijing. Katie Malua.

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0: Not a chance. 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You see, Ronan Keating's the man's name. Happen on your radio. Good stuff. All night long. In and out doing Jerry Lee. And it'll be
1: well, me. Well, if you hear somebody knocking,

nobody else. Jerry Lee. Jerry Lee Lewis, the killer, unmistakably. Benny Brown on Radio 100.7. This is the way it works every Tuesday night, and we're at it right now, picking up on the Joe Bonamassa, the Spirit of Rory release. The what? Live. Live in Cork on Ireland's southern coast. Joe Bonamassa doing Rory Gallagher's Back on My Stomping Grounds.

That's all we get. Jobo, Joe Bonamassa, live from the spirit of Rory, live in Cork, Ireland, you see, and redoing the music of Rory Gallagher, along with a couple of the members of Rory Gallagher's original touring band. Can't argue with anything like that. No, Jobo, the spirit of Rory, back to my stomping grounds. Let's put that away for a second and go for Anthony Gomez. And this is the truth about the white trash.

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choosing Texas, America's number one for the last 11 weeks. Wow. And here she comes again, Ella Langley, going back to the roots and saluting Kitty Wells.

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That's once, if you believe me. And that makes it twice. Try it again one more time.

You gotta stop asking those questions. It's In and Out of Love. Bon Jovi, Radio 100.7. Benny Brown getting serious with you right now. I don't know what kind of a day you've had today, but I want to have a better day tomorrow. It's all about the power of positivity. The what? The power of positivity and its relationship to the theory of serendipity. It's all about harnessing the odds that work in your favor, dig? And Steve Winwood's got it all sorted out.

special notes on the radio while you see a chance, reach out, grab it, and take it. You see, it's all about the power of positivity. What's he talking about? Believe me when I tell you about this stuff, because I take it so seriously, and I understand it all the way through, and I'm trying to make sure that you understand it as well. It always works this way on Tuesday nights. And bringing notes right now that come to us from Brandon Flowers, the guy's from Las Vegas, and he refers to it here. It's another day working his job off.

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Here's Willie, as in Nellie Wilson, and he was a friend, tells a good story, he was a friend of mine.

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1: You have to believe every word. Willie Nelson, and he was a friend of mine. Radio 100.7 going for Sheryl Crow right now. And here she comes. A little bit of help on the side from the chorus. And I say, come on, come on. Come on.

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Joanne Shaw Taylor's latest. Oh, wow, we knew about that. Recognize her work for sure. Put it away and go for the current Rolling Stones. Off Foreign Stones, Foreign Tongues, Stones. Giving you and me a whole bunch of side effects.

Spence. Current on good stuff, you see, coming our way from the Rolling Stones. Can't argue with the Stones, not a chance. Put that stuff away, man. Put that away right now and see if it can't sort out a whole bunch of Chris Rea.

can take that literally. I can take that personally. Chris Rhea and I got to be moving on. When we say moving on, it means like get out of here, man. It's time for somebody else. It's time for somebody else to come on into the radio station. So cut it out, Brown, and clear out. This is how it works, you see. Oh, but before I go, I just wanted to remind you about something coming up special next week. What's going on special next week? Well, not only that eclipse, if they can sort it out, but besides the eclipse, be with me next Tuesday night because I'm going to demonstrate to you over 2,000 to get it, over 2,000 different ways for you to serve peanut butter. Now, I know that's important to you, so be with me next Tuesday when I demonstrate on the radio 2,000 different ways to serve peanut butter. Benny Brown, out of here, gone, and clearing out and taking all of my toys with me. We're clear, we're gone. We'll be here next Tuesday.

I was young with a dream. Intuition told me nothing is what it seems. Married to the hustle, but I never saw a ring. Pressure on my dome from the lovers pouring in. It's my family back home that give me cause to win. I'ma manifest a throne just to wash away my sins.

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For a hobby eye, fed in line with the plan coming from up high. I don't care if the end is nigh, because I'm living right. I made sacrifices that I'd never leave behind. I put pen to paper every time I reach the line. Yeah. I wanna put my soul up on a billboard and say this is me. Take it or leave it, I'm as happy as can be. I'll just bottle up my feelings and release them on a beat. I was young with a dream. I saw the vultures coming, so I hid in my sheets. The culture doesn't love you unless you've been in the streets. 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The loudest in the room isn't the best for the scene. He's just the least in tune with his insecurities. I know you've been on a wave similar to me, 'cause you've made it this far into the song. 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

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I made sacrifices that I'd never leave behind. I put pen to paper every time I breach the line. I wanna put my soul up on the billboard and say this is me. Take it or leave it, I'm as happy as can be. I'll just bottle up my feelings then be. I made sacrifices that I'd never leave behind. 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I wanna put my soul up on the billboard and say this is me. Take it or leave it, I'm as happy as can be. I'll just bottle up my feelings then release them on a deep.

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1: What misery? You just wanna get high and then sleep with me. Pay the price if you are falling in love with me. Or roll the dice. 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